And not one who only takes and takes unceasingly. Let me give out whatever I may hold. Let me give raiment, shelter, food, and gold. I give my faith and hope and cheerfulness that some lonely soul may be blessed. That's my prayer from day to day and always. And Lord, when I wake with the

0: cutting through yours on the 265. 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If I pop anymore, I might see your side. I'm cutting through yours on the 265. The 72 was a come between. If I pop anymore, I might see your side. I'm cutting through yours on the 265. The 72 was a come between. If I pop anymore, I might see your side. 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The 72 was a come between. If I pop anymore, I might see your side.
1: Yeah.

0: I pop anymore, I might see your side. I'm cutting through yours on the 265. The 72 was a come between. If I pop anymore, I might see your side. I'm cutting through yours on the 265. The 72 was a come between. If I pop anymore, I might see your side. I'm cutting through yours on the 265. The 72 was a come between. If I pop anymore, I might see your side.
1: I was cutting through ends on a 468. I text your phone, open the door, it's late. Even though I got the key, you got drawers and apes. Till I got the fees, it's fortune, fate. Yeah, I got a Moorish taste, now I'm sipping it straight. Got bored of chase. Pour an ace in a plastic cup with a top drop.

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I used to live for chaos. Now, with the outhouse, I know the sound of a climbing bat, how to mow correctly. The more frequently you mow, the denser the lawn will be. Correctly now, she says. Well, it's a start, I say. But what I want is to hang pictures on a wall. Have you ever owned a trap for a mouse? In the old days, it was a wine bottle. The door a cork, closed by hand. Mine's glass, with a self-closing entrance that keeps the creature in. It was sold to me as a highly sensitive catcher. For the sake of the children, I release them into the park. The mice find their way back, and often it's at a party. Nothing to do with the people. More like the pull of a petrol station at night. What is the difference between ash and snow? She asked me in the interview. Where are your awards? And have you ever seen a greenhouse reglazed? Surely, I said, in the first instance, one is required to smash every single pane. A can of cola cracked. Joking aside, I said, now, hand me a brush. I'm hosing down the roof when I think of it. The best arrangements, they come in a daydream. I hear her take a snap. She must only see the base of me, the footprints of my swinging feet, the fine spray of water. Will it reach her?

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I love talking to you and get some tenderness toward you, and I enjoy watching you and the way you keep eye contact. And yeah. So I welcome you.

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1: His greatest love was executed. The pure romance was undisputed. And

0: Damn right, that's it. Ah, you're picking your ass off.
1: We got that one down.